fly on my drive to the top. I've been out of shape, thinking out of the box, I'm an astronaut. I blasted off the planet, rocked the cause catastrophe, and it matters more because I had it. Now I had a thought about wreaking havoc on an opposition. Kinda shocking, they want a static with precision. I'm automatic, quarterback, I ain't talking second packet. Pack it up, I don't panic, batter up, who the baddest?

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time my heart is beating, I can feel the recipe. I wonder if my day is coming, blame it on the entropy. My blood is pumping, I can see the end is right in front of me. Don't

0: The cheek!
1: The nerve!
0: The gall!
1: The gumption!
0: The audacity! Get out! Get out!
1: Go on.
2: Hold on a minute, girls. Don't worry about this one. I've got it.
3: Alright, you. Get it. Alright, lads?
4: Alright? Yeah.
3: No. Do you know
4: who's
3: doing it for me?
4: Who?
3: Lenny.
4: Lenny!
3: Yeah, Lenny's hitting different, isn't it?
4: Oh,
3: Lenny!
4: Yeah.
5: I think I've got a chance with Perry, you know.
3: You think?
5: Mm-hmm.
3: Think?
5: Yeah.
3: Also, yeah. I'm sure he's wearing a wig.
5: See, Jade. She would get it.
6: She'd get it.
5: Yeah.
6: To be fair,
5: they all would. Yeah.
6: Oh, you lads?
3: That's me.

0: Come on, man.
1: Do you mind?
0: Alright, sorry.
1: Jesus.
0: I was gonna say you got your willy away quickly.
1: Can't shoot you right now.
2: What if they can't dance?
1: Well, you know what they say about that.
2: What do they say?
1: I don't know.
2: I mean it fart.
0: Personal question, but do I have a back of the cave?
1: Somewhere.
0: I can feel it.
2: I was gonna say it's too unladylike, but here we are. I heard you shake it once, it's fine.
0: What's
2: shake
0: that
2: it more than once, you're playing with it.
0: That's what they say.
3: Sono le 13.
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1: I've played before. Oh, you know you're the biggest.
2: Yeah.
1: I love you.
2: You know I like you.
1: You know.
2: Saw the toes, I'm not gonna
1: get you. No,
3: no me digan una cosa así.
4: I'd love to do that for you.
5: Yeah, I'm like sexy. Yeah, I really had to about you, like sexy.
6: You used to call me on my. You used to. Yeah.

0: messed up. When we saw y'all,
1: really?
0: Remember Nanette did that.
1: Yeah.
0: And Monty Hughes.

my thoughts, they're haunting me. I wish that I could stop having dreams of how we used to be. Why am I obsessed?

give the satisfaction asking how you're doing now. How's the castle built of people you pretend to care about? Just what you wanted. Look at you, cool guy, you got it. I see the parties and diamonds sometimes when I close my eyes. 6 months of torture, you sold to some forbidden paradise. I loved you truly.